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Girl. 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She called me Mr. Boom.

0: then we will then have some sweet pillow talk and bombastic. Tell me fantastic. Got me on the boxes.
1: Bring it back. Nova's 9 minutes of

Biebs on Nova. This might be controversial, but I think his performance at the FIFA World Cup halftime show was the best. Just him out on the field strumming a guitar. It was so good. It was the first ever halftime show, and now FIFA have said they'll never do that again. So if I was the Biebs, I'd be taking it very personally. Shall we send you to San Francisco?

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0: Harris, what a great track we found. Laugh, it is your Wednesday afternoon. Fitzy, Whipper Kate, thank you for tuning in, Australia. Let's talk about some of your allergies, Ryan James, because your legs are still recovering.
1: No, I want to focus on ticks.
2: Tick, tick, tick, tick, tick, tick.
1: Oh, what a great song. That is the Hives there. The that's Sweden's best band, I would say.
3: Really?
1: Oh, ABBA's up there, isn't it?
3: Oh.
1: Yeah, it's right up there, the Hives and ABBA. But I'm talking about ticks. If you've been bitten by a tick, 13, 24, 10, what happened to you? Because I know that, I mean, ticks can embed themselves into dogs and can be lethal.
0: Kill them.
3: Yeah, they can.
1: If you've been bitten by a tick, what are the side effects that you get? 13, 24, 10. You know the island that Jaws, the movie, was set in? You know that little coastal town where the great white shark would come in and attack people? That's an island off Massachusetts, right? And it's not just the Jaws shark that they're all worried about over there at the moment. There's a new tick that's floating around that's biting all the locals, Kate.
3: Yeah.
1: And in an almost reverse Spider-Man effect, people infected with the alpha-gal syndrome, it's called, they develop potentially life-threatening allergies to beef, pork, lamb and dairy. They're getting bitten by these ticks and they're becoming vegetarians because they can't eat meat anymore.
0: Oh, my God.
3: Do you think there's like a vegetarian god out there who has invented this tick?
0: And said, go get him, let's start on this island.
3: Yeah.
1: It's not bad, but I mean, there's cases of it's fatal.
0: Oh,
1: people
0: have actually died.
3: Yeah, it's pretty nasty. I know that working on Home and Away years ago, and often we would work on the northern beaches outside of Sydney, and it'd be like in areas quite bushy, or out at Kenthurst where the caravan park was, and the crew, after a day of filming, moving cameras and walking through the trees and clearing paths for the actors and stuff, covered in ticks.
0: Tick, tick. Wow, I was painting a house in a little country area. It's called Gypsy.
1: What, a canvas or
0: no,
1: oil painting?
0: No,
3: you're
0: no, I was
3: painting. Yeah, oh, you're the team's answer to
0: No. I'm not an artist. I'm rolling
1: it's
0: a brush
1: Michael
0: against
1: Van
0: the side
1: Gogh
0: of
1: over here.
0: Rolling a brush against the side of a house. And the bloke I was there in an area called Gypsy Point, which is in sort of country Victoria. And the bloke that I was there with,
1: it's where your family's from,
0: he got bitten.
3: Did you paint a house with a roller?
0: I've painted a few houses, mate. I've gone, depending on the timber and depending on the surface, you go from a spray gun to a brush to a roller. I've done it all, right?
1: Well, thanks, Keith.
3: You wouldn't do the cutting in or the tape, though, would you?
0: Well, I would around the windows, depending on them. Sometimes it'll bleed, but you've got to be careful and use the right tape. Anyway, Kate, the guy who I was painting with got bitten by a tick, and it was the size of maybe 3 match heads.
3: Yeah.
0: All of a sudden, started to lose his hearing. And realised it was under his arm. So he pulled it out and went, oh, my God, a tick.
3: Oh, you don't pull them out.
0: Oh, he did. Are you thinking of leeches?
3: No, if you pull the bottom of them out, the head stays in.
0: Oh, God. Well, anyway, lost his hearing. Then he started to sweat, so he lay down pretty quickly, and then his throat started to close over. So we called an ambulance, and he was taken off from a big tick.
1: I might have a tick in me because I lose my hearing when BJ talks to me.
0: I think it's bitten you. Check under your arms immediately.
3: Hey, it's her birthday. You're not allowed to say that. I'm just not listening.
1: I'm so sorry. Happy birthday, honey. I love you so much.
0: I'm sorry. Tick, tick, tick.
1: And how long did you have the tick for?
4: I had the tick for 20 plus years in my arm.
0: 20 plus years? What do you mean, Anne?
4: Well, we went camping when I was in high school and I got bitten during the camp, so I didn't think anything of it. And when I told my teacher the next day, he said, no, you've got to get it out. There's a chance of getting

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0: But is that even a saying anyway? Like, balls of your feet exist, balls of your toes do not. But
1: you
0: know, what's the
1: saying?
0: You
1: don't have balls of your toes.
0: No.
1: It's balls of your feet.
0: But that's not a saying.
1: It's not a saying, but we all know what he's saying.
0: Does
1: he? Didn't quite get it right. He doesn't know what he's saying. He said on the balls of his toes.
0: He needs to ease up on the live crosses, I think.
1: It is quite picture perfect where he is, wherever
0: he is. I know,
1: somewhere
0: in the country. This reminded me, though, of another, this is a Channel 9 guy, Tony Jones. You know Tony Jones? He does a lot of, for the Australian Open, and he's big in Melbourne. He does
1: a
0: lot of the AFL.
1: If I saw a picture, I would.
0: Chompers is his nickname.
1: Oh mate, Chompers.
0: And the dog stuff reminded me of this great interview on 3AW in Melbourne years ago.
2: In the back of one of those ambulances, it would be vastly different, I dare say.
3: Absolutely no comparison. The ambulances in the old days had a bed, and that was it. Just a moment, please.
4: Come and shut that door up!
3: Sorry.
1: That's awesome. He was so, like, nice and
0: nice. Oh, yes, and oh, yes.

0: onto the TV show. The stories we probably shouldn't share. We have a whole lot of laughs. It's raw, it's ridiculous, and yeah, it's completely unscripted. So if you love Adelaide, you're going to fall head over heels for this. 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

0: from Sydney to London, which is where the pair live now. That is Confidence Man, I Can't Lose You, on the Oz Music Show tonight at Nova. Coming up, we are playing for the very first time a bird banger, a song about an Australian bird made by an Australian kid and his dad. You might have heard Eastern Rosales on like every TV show and radio station across the country. We're a bit late to the party, but this song is getting stuck in my head. Bird banger on the show next. I just want to quickly shout out right now though, Jude York. He's an amazing Australian musician from the Gold Coast. He is going on tour with Niall Horan across Australia next year. We were giving out free tickets for that on the show a few weeks ago. There's still some on the Nova Player, by the way, if you want to see Niall and Jude York. We posted a video of our chat with Jude York, and who liked it? Megan Trainor.
1: So good.
0: She has 4 million followers. So Megan Trainor's getting around Jude York. You should too. This is Monaco at Nova.

0: and everything. Yeah. The best. That is brand new music from 7-year-old Mild Phillips. He's an Aussie kid making music with his dad. The song is Eastern Rosellas, and that is going to be on high rotation.
1: High rotation.
0: When I'm going bird watching. That's my bird watching song. I'm very into birds at the moment. This is the Maddie Rowe Oz Music Show. Australian music at the front. We continue the hits next.

0: Following on Amazon Prime, we've got The Invite, which looks incredible.
1: It really does.
0: At the movies. We'll see you next week.
2: Thank you, guys.
3: This is Ricky, Lee and Tim on Nova. Hey, it's Chrissy, and fear not, your chance at an

0: your fat score out of bugs.
1: Really?
2: Novas. Novas, Jody and Hazy.
3: Let's get the party started. See you at the bar, you was hardly talking. That's when I knew that your heart was scarring. Friends to lovers need a part to star in. Like, wait, babe, let me

0: Sean.
1: Nova. Dolly, you okay today? Bit of a welfare check.
2: Well, we have all just been in that song doing our RDLs and how we're showing each other how we do our RDLs and our DLs, Romanian deadlifts and deadlifts in the studio because I'm in a bit of pain. I go to this gym that's kind of like, it's one of those like boot campy type gyms.
3: Yeah.
2: We spend a bit of time on the treadmill, bit of time on the floor, disco music. I go to my favourite trainer on a Monday, Dolly.
1: Yes.
2: And she says things like, get it, guys, get it, get it, get it. You can do it. I really like that. I need that when I'm training.
3: All right.
2: A lot of Fred again. Anyway, I've cooked my legs. I've absolutely cooked my legs.
1: Yes.
2: Because they were starting to cramp in class and I thought, well, I'll just run that off.
1: Just push through.
2: And now
1: you need the pickle juice, mate.
3: Yeah.
2: Yeah, I don't know what to do. Now I can barely, well, I hope it's cramps. I'm not sure what else it could be. But now I can barely walk.
3: Do you put the famous boot?
2: The bathroom is about 20 metres away.
1: Yeah.
2: It took me 5 minutes to get amps. I'm not sure what else it could be. But now I can barely walk.
3: Do you put the famous boot?
2: The bathroom is about 20 metres away.
1: Yeah.
2: It took me 5 minutes to get there and back.
1: What about your compression boots?
3: Yeah.
2: Well, I'm not sure if they're going to make the

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See you at the bar, you was hardly talking. That's when I knew that your heart was scarring. Friends to lovers need a part to star in. Like, wait, babe, let me.

0: Brown eyes. 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Jodie and Hazy here. 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
1: Yeah, well, if you do, we want you to prove it with our one-note wonder at 6:10.
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0: 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Share all two today in 14, and right now it's a chilly 8 degrees. Traffic and weather every 15 minutes with Jody and Hazy. 6 till 10 weekday mornings on Nova 919.
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4: Good morning, it's Ange Anderson. Outgoing ALP President Wayne Swan will declare One Nation as Labor's biggest election threat at the party's national conference, which starts in Adelaide today. PM Anthony Albanese will be pitching for another term in office. Among his promises, extending paid prac for more uni students. Origin Energy is investigating a potential cybersecurity breach. It's after a hacker contacted The Australian, claiming to have accessed 2 million customer records. It's not believed credit card or bank details were exposed. Today marks 6 years until the start of the Brisbane 2032 Olympics. Plans promising to transform the city's infrastructure and transport system are being unveiled. Uber-style water taxis will be introduced as part of the game's legacy. The Royal Commission into December's Bondi Beach terror attack might not hear evidence from an ex-ASIO source with info about the gunman, as he's been refused an Australian visa. Known as Marcus, the former undercover agent has been living overseas since 2023. He claims to have warned the government about Sajid and Naveed Akram 6 years before the shooting rampage. And Margot Robbie has splurged $28 million on a Gold Coast property. She grew up near the mansion in Currumbin Valley. Sports next.
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5: Good morning. The Crows have made three changes for tonight's blockbuster against Collingwood. Taylor Walker is back. Darcy Fogarty suspended. Braden Cook is being managed. Finbar Maley is in. And Nick Murray replaces Mark Keane, who is out with illness. Meanwhile, Port will fly to Brisbane this round to face the Lions on Sunday. South Aussie Socceroo Nestori Irinkunda is closing in on a massive deal to Sporting CP in Portugal. The $28 million deal would make the 20-year-old ex-Adelaide United star the most expensive Australian player ever. That's your sport on Nova.
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1: Jodie and Hazy are just a couple of minutes away.

0: 6:18, a throwback Thursday all morning before 7 o'clock. It's been guaranteed, it's been promised that we're going to get this one on.
1: Turn down for
0: what? Oh, yeah, that's right. Oh, prime throwback tune. We also take a chance, Joe. It's just to have a bit of a chance to, you know, jump into the time machine and just go back to yesteryear. So yesterday we're having some fun and out of nowhere we played Justin Bieber, Baby.
2: Yep.
0: And then one of us, might have been you, producer, Lisa, we just sort of brought up the fact that Ludacris was part of this.
2: Oh,
0: and Ludacris dropped what was probably the lamest rap verse of all time.
3: When I was 13, I had my first love. There was nobody that compared to my baby and nobody came between us, no could ever come above. She had me going
0: and
3: crazy.
0: They didn't know it back then because they didn't have the words, but he probably lost a fair bit of what the kids would call aura.
2: Cred.
0: Yeah.
2: Yeah. That was 2010, that song, just to age everyone a bit.
0: Yeah.
4: But do you know, I never knew that was Ludacris.
0: Yeah.
4: Never.
2: Which is ludicrous in itself, really.
0: 100%.
4: I was 34 years old when I discovered that.
0: Yeah, you said all these outrageous things about Ludacris. I made us go, what are we talking about? What about the disrespect towards Ludacris?
4: Yeah, sorry.
0: He is one of, if not the greatest featured artist of all time.
2: Mm-hmm.
0: Okay, you ready?
2: Yep.
0: Let's go a bit of a montage. Ludacris as a feature artist across the journey did this with Tyler Cruz.
3: Now I may not be the worst or the best, but you gotta respect
0: Break Your Heart.
2: Oh, yeah.
3: And I may break your
0: the
3: heart.
0: Big one, and one of the big ones was this with Usher.
5: Watch out, my outfit's ridiculous.
0: There he is. Now we mentioned Baby, Justin Bieber, which was a huge song. But also this one with DJ Khaled.
3: Ludacris going in on the verse because I've never been defeated and I won't stop now. Keep your hands up, beat him in the sky for the homies that ain't making
0: it. Mate, he's outrageous.
2: Yeah.
0: He is outrageous. Can we go back to 2007, rather?
2: Sure.
0: When he teamed up with Fergie. Now, just on 2007, hell of a year.
2: Mm.
0: Hell of a year. Do you know what it was a big year for? First iPhone was unveiled.
2: Was it?
0: Yes.
2: Didn't that change? We had no idea. No one saw that coming, how iPhones were going to transform our lives into just, you know, scrolling zombies.
0: 100%. Mm. Good stuff. Also, Netflix launched its streaming service. So Netflix and the iPhone were born in the same year.
2: Nearly 20 years old next year.
0: That is huge.
2: Wow. And also, Amazon introduced the Kindle.
0: Yeah.
2: Which, no, I can't get my head around.
0: Nah, not for me.
2: I'm an old... Okay, all right. Let's drill down. Okay. Well, when was the last time you read a book?
0: Oh, I don't sort of read books.
2: Oh, okay.
0: Yeah.
2: Shocking.
0: Books read me. Bit of a role reversal. 2007 as well, we got Fergie teaming up with Ludacris. That's right, Fergie and Ludacris. Who saw that coming?
2: No, not me.
0: Great tune. Mm-hmm. Glamorous on Nova 919. Who's ready?
6: Are you ready?